0: Hey, man. Hey, what you doing, homeboy? Why ain't nobody around, man? What's up?
1: What the hell? Where's all the people at, man?
0: Hey, what's the reason he dancing?
1: What's that? You
0: doing
1: step?
0: Doing a walk, too, see? What the hell is wrong with y'all? Y'all insane?
2: What you mean?
3: What's going on?
2: Ever since that song came out, every day they've been shuffling. Monday shuffle, Tuesday shuffle.
4: Everybody. The whole world.
5: I ain't scared of
4: everything. It will get in your bones. The truth.
2: What's playing?
6: I'm gonna see me smoking.
2: Oh, there you go. No. He's on.
7: Hey, man.
8: I got one more.
7: I ain't got time for your demo, homie.
4: Hey, come on.
7: No,
4: just put him on.
2: Put these on like this.
9: Party, run!
10: You got him in?
11: What? Vitamins?
12: Yeah.
13: Play along.
14: Play along.
15: I can't hear. What the hell?
16: What?

0: me another story.
1: I think it's time for you to tell me a story.
0: Why do you have to go, Dad?

Mr. Thomas, stack that one there. Good job. 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

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I'm doing things they ain't seen before. 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I'm a demon lord. Fall off what? I ain't seen the horse. Called your bluff, better cite the source. 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
1: It's like screaming and no one can hear. You almost feel ashamed that someone could be that important, that without them you feel like nothing. No one will ever understand how much it hurts. You feel hopeless, like nothing can save you. And when it's over and it's gone, you almost wish that you could have all that bad stuff back so that you could have the good.

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0: 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It was absolutely incredible. 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Best party ever! Woo!

0: another story.
1: I think it's time for you to tell me a story.
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1: Promise, I'll be back in